Would you rescue me? Would you get my back? Would you take my car when I start to crack? Would you rescue me? Would you rescue me? Would you rescue me when I'm by myself? When I need your love, if I need your help, would you rescue me? Would you rescue me?

0: Startet, baie baie geluk en mag die Here u ryklik seën. 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
1: Father in heaven, we thank you that it was mercy that rewrote our lives.
2: Mm.
1: Thank you, dear Lord, that your mercy and your grace is so sufficient. Thank you that we can call upon the name of Jesus. In times of joy and in times of sorrow, we can call upon the most powerful name, the name that is above all other names, and he will hear and he will answer. And so with hearts of praise and thanksgiving, we are grateful for those that have been spared another year, those that have been blessed with a birthday and anniversary, those like me this morning that just want to say thank you, Lord, for your blessings on me. I pray your blessings upon every listener this morning. And as the requests are coming in, we give you the honor, we give you the praise, knowing that our God, who is so faithful, will answer every prayer. We want to just praise your name again this morning and say, bless the Lord, O my soul, and all that is within me. Bless his holy name. May your name be blessed, and may your people receive a special blessing this day. We pray it in Jesus' name. Amen.
3: Geliefdes, dan doen ons voorbidding vir Sister Katie Klaassen, Sister Annie Fernold. 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
1: Father in heaven, as we come before your throne of grace, and we just think of your goodness, thank you so much for what you have done for Keith. You have brought him through the chemo. He rang the bell with joy and with praise, acknowledging that there is nothing impossible with our God. And this morning, Lord, I want to just say thank you, Jesus, that you still answer prayer. I think this morning of Gavin. I think of Nico. I think of Sister Geraldine, Sister Clarsons, Brother Henry, Brother Cyril. You know each one of us who need your touch this morning. Lord, I pray that we will just cleave to the old rugged cross. Let us stand our grounds and know that if we reach out in faith this morning and touch just but the hem of thy garment, we will be made well. And so I pray that where there is sickness, that you would heal this day, that you would give strength and remove all pain. Father, we are mindful of many that mourn this morning, but we are grateful that we can mourn knowing that we have this hope that burns within our hearts, hoping the coming of the Lord. And I pray that you would comfort those that mourn. I pray for each family, Lord, especially the Eden FM family this morning. I bring them before your throne of grace. Each home, each mother, each father, each son and daughter who are crying and

Good morning. 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And I am Lionel Goodboy, all the way from school once again. I am listening.

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Good morning. 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And I am Lionel Goodboy, all the way from school once again. I am listening.

Good morning, everyone, and welcome to Prayer Time with Daniel. Let's pray. God of blessings, the universe sings of your glory. Depend on your gratitude for all you have made and awaken in us a renewed commitment to care for the earth and each other. Give us all the tools to listen to those most affected by climate change and with courage to act urgently and wisely so that our common home may be healed and restored and all people and generations to come may delight in it. Amen.

0: Let's give God all the glory on this Saturday morning, on this beautiful rainy Saturday morning hier in George. Daar sê, kom ons gaan maak God draai. Ons hoor gou wat Dr. Love vir ons sê.
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0: Good morning. You are listening to the Saturday Morning Breakfast Show with your host, Lavinia Botha, aka Lady Von D, on your favorite radio station, Eden FM, your voice in paradise. And I am Lionel Woodboy, all the way from school once again. I am listening. Getting jiggy with it. Getting jiggy with it.
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3: Good morning, listeners. 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Good morning, and we have Mickey and Ronel here with us this morning. Good morning. How are you guys?
4: Good morning, people.
3: Good morning. So, listeners, last week we spoke a little bit around the batteries and what we needed to do with the battery, and I think it was very interesting. I learned quite a lot as well last week. But I think the winter vehicle health check, I think it's so important that, you know, one, that the vehicle obviously gets serviced on a regular basis, but two, also in winter, it's a little bit different to when it is in summer. So tire pressure changes can happen, and it's quite important to make sure that you have the right tire pressure.
4: Yes, that's for sure. Otherwise, the wear and tear on your tire will be high, and the grip on the road isn't as it's supposed to be.
3: Okay. So people, normally on the inside of your car door, there's normally a little sticker, I know in my car, which actually tells you, you know, what sort of tire pressure you should have, be it when it's heavy loaded or it's lighter loaded. And it's advisable to always look at those sort of tire pressures.
4: Yes, if the tire pressure is too low for a load on your vehicle, you will find the grip on the road isn't what it's supposed to be. When you go around the corner, you will feel if the vehicle shifts to the one side or shifts to the other side, and the braking will also not be as it's supposed to be. Always check the tire pressure and make sure on your weight that you carry. If it's a bucky and it's a full load, the tire must be a little bit harder than it's when it's empty. If it's empty and it's too hard a tire, you'll feel the tire like bounce on the road and the grip won't be as it's supposed to be. The tire starts getting around in the inside or in the middle, and then you only run in the middle of the tire and there's no grip to the road then properly.
3: Okay. One of the things that, you know, always these little sort of, tricks, like we mentioned last week, that, it might be a good investment to have, you know, your jumper lead cables in the car. But maybe another thing in the car, and I've seen the product, is it comes in like a spray can. So if you get stuck and you get a flat wheel, you sort of screw this thing onto your tire, and then you spray the sort of foam into your tire, just to get you to the next garage. I mean, you've seen that product.
4: Yes. It's a tire repair, they call it, and it's sealed from the inside. But the thing is, if you've got a nail in it or a cut in it, if it's too big, it won't help you, it won't seal it. If you've got a nail in it, you've got a new product also that you can just take out the nail and screw, like it looks like a screw, little screw that you screw into the hole. And then you can still also use that thing to fill it from the inside and to pump the tire also. Because even if you fix the tire and you don't have a pump in your vehicle, it doesn't help you anything. That can pump the tire up, and you can seal it from the inside also, and that will help you to go to the next town or wherever you need to go. And sometimes it lasts for months. But I'd rather, if you fill it up and you can get to a place that can repair the tire, rather do it that way.
3: Yeah, I think that's good counsel. I think, you know, you only really need it is when you need it.
4: Yeah.
3: You know, and I know we've always said you get stuck in the middle of the Karoo and you get a car passing you every like half an hour. You don't want to be stuck on the side of the road. So maybe that little repair kit, that little foam, and like you said, that thing that can plug in if there is a nail or whatever. I think that's good counsel, because now you and maybe a little pump that you can actually pump up. You get those little pumps that you can buy at Midas or one of these other car care places. And you just have that in the car in the case of an emergency, because you don't want to be stuck on the side of the road with your family, etc. Yeah, very interesting. Then also wiper blades, very important, especially with the heavy rain that we've had recently.
4: Yes, yes. If the wiper blades are worn out, it makes stripes and don't clean the windscreen. And that is so dangerous, because if you go in a corner and you can't see where you're going, it's easy to lose the road. Or when a car suddenly stops in front of you and you can't see him properly, the first thing you will do is hit his back bumper before you can see him where to stop. That means the best is change the wiper blades, because the sun has damaged it, and then it goes flat and then it wipes the windscreen anymore.
3: Yeah. And then you also have a bottle inside the car. That's also important to actually have that. So when you go to the garage to get them to check the oil, and your radiator water, because that's also very important, the radiator, because sometimes, you know, you can lose water. What about that? And then that bottle for the windscreen.
4: Usually when you go to the garage, you say check the oil, check the waters and things. They're supposed to check the oil level and check the water in front of the radiator, and also the water bottle that's for your windscreen.
3: Yes.
4: They add also a little bit of a soap in it, because if a buck hits you in the front, and you put a wiper, you make a stripe all over it, because the buck inside is full of fat, and that's wiped across your window. And then you battle to see it, because if there's a stripe in front of your face the whole time, it's irritating and you can't see properly. That's why they put a little bit of soap inside the water to start to clean it. Otherwise, you just get out, wipe the wiper blade clean himself and the windscreen, and then afterwards you will have a better view on the road.
3: Yeah. And I know that is true, because it's happened to me. You know, when I've had a whole lot of bugs hit it, and then you go and you've got no water in there, and then you're just smearing this, like, whatever it is, you're painting your window with, and you can't see any visibility. So very good tip there. And then also, obviously, in winter, if it's really, really cold, you need to defrost safely. You know, you need to defrost the thing safely. In terms of switching the car engine on, you know, and defrosting your windscreen.
4: Yeah, to defrost the windscreen, you need to put on the heat and put it onto a windscreen, and also put on your aircon. If you don't put on the aircon, you will see it take very, very long to do it. I don't know why it works, but the heat and the aircon together clean it up quickly. Otherwise, if you don't have an aircon in your vehicle, it's an older vehicle, you will see it take a long time for the heat to clean up the windscreen.
3: Yeah, and I've seen that. I mean, it's not that extreme weather conditions here, but when I used to travel and I was in Johannesburg, in the middle of winter, you actually get the ice on your windscreen, and it actually, it's solid, you know.
4: Yeah.
3: So you know, you have to get in the car early and switch that on, as you say, to defrost that, so that you can actually have a visibility when you're driving.
4: Yeah, you get also a fruit that you can wipe onto your windscreen inside that also help it not from fogging up. But the best is to use your aircon and the heater together on windscreen. That help a lot, and it takes a quick time to clean it up completely.
3: And while we're on the topic of checking things, and while the guys are busy looking in under your bonnet, brake fluid important, very important.
4: Yes, yeah, you have to top up your brake fluid. Most of your vehicles today got a light that warns you if the brake fluid is low. But if you got any leakage on it, and then suddenly you will feel your pedal go to the floor, and that is very dangerous, because if you're downhill or around a corner and you want to apply brakes and there's no brakes, then you've got a problem. Usually what happens is if your brake fluid is low, it will only be on one set of tires, maybe on the front or the rear. Usually your masters work like it, for safety reasons. So if the brake fluid is leaking out, you will have it on one of the wheels will still be braking, the front or the rear will still have a little bit of brake less, then everything goes together at one time. But there's a light usually in the dashboard that will go on, and when your brake fluid is low, usually it's the handbrake light coming on, or there will be a separate light that shows the brake fluid is low.
3: Okay, so that is very important, because the last thing you want is your brakes to fail.
4: Yes.
3: I mean, that's a given. So I think it's important, people, as we said, you know, those little check, those little tips, you know, for when you go on a long trip. I mean, I think it's advisable to, as Mickey alluded to have those things in the car, and to make sure when you go to the garage, don't just put petrol in or diesel in. Actually ask the attendant to come and check it. It's going to take an extra 5 minutes, maybe 10 minutes. Go have a nice little cappuccino or whatever. Order yourself one at one of the petrol stations, coffee shops. But let them check the car before you go back on the road again.
4: Yes, you will see your brake fluid usually drops a little bit after kilos and kilos, because as your brake's worn out, your brake fluid level drops a little bit to take up space. But if it goes suddenly a little bit low, the attendant is supposed to warn you and say, sir, your brake fluid is very low. That means there must be a leak somewhere. Rather, top it up completely and go and have a look at it. Let them just check it, what's going on, why is the brake fluid low, because it's not supposed to run empty by itself.
3: Okay. Thank you, Mickey. Thanks once again, listeners. As we have said earlier, if you need any advice or you need to bring your car in for a service, come to Car Service City, shop number 464 Nasna Road, Parakhat Shopping Center. It's in the Checkers Center. We're in the corner opposite the Checkers main entrance. Once again, Mickey, thank you very much. And listeners, have a wonderful and blessed weekend ahead.
4: Thank you.
3: Bye-bye.
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0: Die tyd so aangeskuif na so 20 minute voor 10, soos ons vir julle gesê het, en ons kuier lekker hier by St. Parks in Wildernis. Ja, dit is mos die nationale St. Parks week, hier so in George en Tsitsikamma en regoor, dis tussen die 7de en die 13de September. But now in studio I have Mr. Pokela with me. He's the Communication Regional Manager. Sir, morning, how are you?
1: Good morning and good morning to the listeners of Eden FM. I'm good. How are you?
0: I'm good. Thank you, sir. So, you are the Communication Regional Manager. So, tell us about South African National Parks Week.
1: Well, as South African National Parks, we are excited to bring you yet another edition of SA National Parks Week, which is the 21st South African National Parks Week. I can tell you that by far, we have over 100,000 people that have experienced and taken advantage of the free access week that we the idea of a South African National Parks Week came as you would know that most of the people that are living next to national parks would ordinarily to pay to to enter national parks. You'd find that people are living next to the parks, they just see nice tourist beautiful cars going into the parks, yet they don't know what is happening in these parks. So what happened in 2006, South African National Parks, together with the Department of Forestry, Fisheries and the Environment, they came up with the nice concept whereby a free week in September, South Africans are provided an opportunity to go visit their national parks for free. So that's how the idea of a national park came about. We really want to encourage all the South Africans that are bordering the different national parks across South Africa, not only in the Garden Route. In the Garden Route National Parks, we have an ebb and flow rest camp, which is part of the wilderness section of the Garden Route National Park. We have Naizna section of the Garden Route National Park, which is divided into three. We have a deep valley section where you can go into the forest, do a number of cycling, hiking trails. And you have Hakeville, where there's a number of activities that you can do on the other end. We also have Tsitsikamma down there in the Tsitsikamma section of the Garden Route National Park. So, as South African National Parks, this is an exciting time for us. We really want to see South Africans in their numbers coming into the national parks. And over and above that, what we do within the week of Parks Week, we package a number of specials, a number of activities that when our people are in the parks, they are able to explore and try to understand how we do what we do in the national parks and other different attractions that we have in the parks.
0: Okay, so you mentioned now the activities in the park. So just tell the listeners about the visitings of the activities in the park for this week.

0: So the, as we know that the campaign started on Monday, the last day in your home, and as tomorrow is the last day of the campaign where you are able to access the park for free. So in terms of activities here in the wilderness section, we have canoe activities here in the Tor River, whereby the first six people that are coming here will get a free canoe activity.
1: Oh, canoe, nice. Yes.
0: So those are some of the activities in terms of the hiking trails that you can do, in terms of all the other attractions that are in and around the camp, that picnic sites where people can go in and picnic. There's a boat cruise here that you can also go out on. And there's discounts that are associated with the Parks Week. When we look at the Nisner section, in Kranshoek, Hakeville, you can go in this week. There's a 50% discount on a zip line activity.
1: Sure.
0: That is linked to SA National Parks Week. If you are a South African, you go in. When you get there, ask for a 50% discount to be able to do a zip line within this week. When you go to Tsitsikamma section, you get in for free. There's a new refurbished suspension bridge that would really like our people to explore, experience, and that's what we have to offer. And not only that, there's a whole host of activities. When you look at Tsitsikamma, the kayak and lilo activity, they are offering a 20% discount on the activity. When you look at the Storms River zip line activity on the other side, they're offering a 20% discount. Segway, 20% discount. So we are calling the people of the garden route to come out in their numbers. We only left with 2 days to come in, explore the parks. This is your time. We'd really want to see you in the parks, knowing and understanding what we do in the parks. And as you would know that South African National Parks, we are a custodian that manages national parks on behalf of the people of South Africa. So these assets that we are managing as SAN Parks, the custodians are the ordinary people of South Africa. So they have to be here. They have to know and understand what is really happening within these different parks. So we are calling everyone. Bring your friends, bring your family. Just come in, make a turn, see what's happening in the park, and we'd really appreciate that we co-manage and we coexist in terms of how we go about it.
1: Okay, now you know the listeners listen to you now, Nem. What is the activity that you like the most? I just want to ask you that question.
0: I would do a canoe activity.
1: A canoe activity.
0: Yeah, just an hour canoe activity.
1: Only an hour.
0: Yeah, it's an hour. And then
1: do you like hiking?
0: I'll just take a random hike in Tsitsikamma, go to the suspension bridge, get some fresh air. It's just right under the ocean. There's beautiful views. It's a nice 2-3 kilometer hiking activity. So when you're in Nisner, visit the Thyssen Island. There's beautiful endangered seahorses at the Thyssen Island office there. Make a turn there free of charge. Go in and see and understand the research that's going on with the seahorses. There's a whole host of activities that one can do when you are in the parks. And if you happen to be outside of the garden route, there's Ado Elephant, there's Karoo, there's a Table Mountain that you can also explore for free within this week.
1: Okay, and I think we as Eden FM presenters must also make maybe one weekend. We must come do the hike with you, Ne.
0: Definitely, definitely. I'm looking forward to that.
1: Yes, and then my last question, what has been the experience for you for 2026?
0: Well, 2026, we are seeing a huge number of people being interested into the campaign. So more and more people are understanding what the campaign is about. They look forward to the week. They call us asking, when is the free access open week? So we are seeing more interest from the communities, and through mediums such as Eden FM, we are able to reach our communities,
1: Yes. Send
0: the message of saying, come to the week. So what's been interesting is we have new product. We've packaged activities together. We're not saying come to the park and when you get here,

0: van die All Blacks. As jy nou voel, jy wil net net wil relax voor die groot game plaasvind, is dit die plek om te wees.
1: Kom praat met die bokkies hier.
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2: Die Love Oudtshoorn Festival vind plaas tussen 1 en 4 Oktober 2026. 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
3: South African citizens with valid identity documents will be able to explore national parks near them at no cost between 7 and 13 September 2026 during the 21st annual SA National Parks Week. Each year, SANParks aims to increase the number of citizens that are granted free access to these protected areas during this time. Visitors 18 years and older must present a valid South African ID, while those younger than 18 are required to provide identification in the form of valid birth certificates. During this time, South Africans can see what national parks have to offer and do their part by getting to know their national parks, celebrate their rich heritage, offering an experience firsthand the iconic beauty and plethora of natural flora and fauna. 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
1: Mind your business and live my business. 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

0: and it's about 29 minutes past the hour of 10 o'clock. 29 minute amper half oor die uur van 10. En het is lekker om hier samen hier te kuier. 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Van my kant af wil ek net sê, wat gebeur, ek wil hier net graag inlig, wat gebeur tans by Sandbox. I just want to let you know what's currently happening at Sandbox. So South African citizens with valid identity documents will be able to explore national parks near them at no cost between 7 and 13 September 2026. During the 21st annual SA National Parks Week, each year Sandbox aims to increase the number of citizens that are granted free access to these protected areas. During this time, visitors 18 years and older must present a valid South African ID, while those younger than 18 are required to provide identification in the form of valid birth certificates. During this time, South Africans can see what national parks have to offer and do their part by getting to know their national parks, celebrate their rich heritage, offering an experience as well as firsthand the iconic beauty firsthand and the plethora of natural flora and fauna. The free access does not include accommodation, guided activities, game drives or other tourist activities, as these carry their normal fees. For more information, you can visit their website at www.sandbox.org. And that's how we do it, man. That's how we do it right here on Your Voice and Paradise. Yo, 70 Paradise, ek sê, dis omtrent so 31 minute, 29 minutes to the hour of 11, 29 minute voor die uur van 11. Lekker tye, lekker dinge wat vandag plaasvind in ons omgeving, die atmosfeer is interessant en baie lekker hier waar ons kuier. 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So gou vinnig vir die advertentie breek en dan net daarna, dan breek ons terug weer eens hier op jou stem in die paradijs. Let's go for a quick ad break just to pay the bills and after that we'll be right back. As I said, we are broadcasting live all the way from Sandbox right here on this Saturday. As I said, the weather's beautiful, a bit of rain, but you know, a hike is so much better in this weather. Because you know there's going to be no creepy crawlies, a lot of them out and about. So yeah, let's go for an ad break and we'll be right back.
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3: Die Love Oudtshoorn Festival vind plaas tussen 1 en 4 Oktober 2026. 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
4: 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Good morning, and we have Mickey and Ronel here with us this morning. Good morning. How are you guys?
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6: Hou op om geld te mors op advertenties wat mense vergeet. 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Live op die lig en live ter plaatse. 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Eden FM, wat luisteraars reg oor die tuinroete in kopers omskep.
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This is your voice in paradise. I'm coming to you live from Sandparks at the Wilderness Sandparks. This is part of the Sandparks Week that is taking place until tomorrow, and bringing you all the information regarding free access to the park for families, specifically residents here in the Garden Route. 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

enjoy National Parks Week year. 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Part of Sandparks. Enjoy what is provided to you as residents of the Garden Route. To your voice of our cast, so wonderful week, and you as the resident enjoy the facility, the entry for free, but make sure that you also understand that accommodation is not part of it. Is entry to the park is free, but some of the activities you need to pay for, but there's also discounted prices. But the

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stepping into heaven. It's the Piper, your music weatherman, and wow. It's 11 o'clock, y'all, and like I say, it's gonna be sunny all day, so WW, have a pimp, baby.

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2: Die Love Oudtshoorn Festival vind plaas tussen 1 en 4 Oktober 2026. 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
7: Carl Care Tweesverzorging is een gelicentieerde agentschap wat jouw verzwakte of ziek geliefdes die nodige zorg biedt wat hulle verdien. 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

0: Good afternoon, this is Eden FM. The beings on your radio is none other than Mr. K. Between 1 and 3 on a program called Reggae Vibes. This afternoon, I'm coming up with a lovely compilation. The first tune is coming from Busy Signal, and the tune is called Thank You, Joe, and then followed by Roman Vigo, and the tune is called Love Doctor, and then Chris Martin, and the tune is called Look on My Face, and then Iwen, the tune is called Trample the Beast. 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

Greetings in the name of Haile Selassie I, Jah Rastafari. This is the Bingy Man, known as Kenneth Nzoto. Catch me on Saturdays between 1 and 3 with the Reggae Vibes. Wadada! The Bings on your radio is none other than Mr. K. Lovely, lovely, lovely compilation. Text the tape, and the tune is called No Nuclear War. And then the next one is coming from E.G. Robin, and then it's called Knocking on the Heaven's Door.

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Greetings in the name of Haile Selassie I, Jah Rastafari. 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Wadada!

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1: 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No, man, the cheaper you buy some grit, some man, some sand, and block your horse, brother. Best way that can I tell you. The sun. 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

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tell you, I'm going to tell you, I'm going to tell you, I'm going to tell you, I'm going to tell you, I'm going to tell you, I'm going to tell you, I'm going to tell you, I'm going to tell you, I'm going to tell you, I'm going to tell you, I'm going to tell you, I'm going to tell you, I'm going to tell you, I'm going to tell you, I'm going to tell you, I'm going to tell you, I'm going to tell you, I'm going to tell you, I'm going to tell you, I'm going to tell you, I'm going to tell you, I'm going to tell you, I'm going to tell you, I'm going to tell you, I'm going to tell you, I'm going to tell you, I'm going to tell you, I'm going to tell you, I'm going to tell you, I'm going to tell you, I'm going to tell you, I'm going to tell you, I'm going to tell you,

Yep, yeah, let's continue with the program. And then the next on your turntable is coming from Courtney Melody by Ja. And the tune is called Ja Is On My Mind, followed by Christopher Martin, You Will Never Find Devil, Always On My Mind, and then Pick Myself from Peter Tosh.

Greetings in the name of Haile Selassie I, Jah Rastafari. This is the Bing Man, known as Kenneth Nzoto. Catch me on Saturdays between 1 and 3 with the Reggae Vibes. Wadada! And then the next on the turntable is coming from a rhythm called Live in Love Rhythm, followed by Joseph Royal, and then the tune is called Modern Day Judas, and then followed by Jah Help featuring Sizzler, and the tune is called The System on your favorite radio station. Bum, bum, bum.

No politician, they all lack vision. We the children of today are on a mission to fulfill the promise of tomorrow. Rastafari lead the way, care not what anyone say. Love, no one say love, joy is love, love, love, love.

0: Let's continue with the program Pleasure Again. And then the tune is called True to Yourself. And then also Rob and Vigo featuring Busy Signal. And the tune is called Pray. And then Faris Cartel. And then the tune is called Conjugal Visit. And then Luciano coming up with a tune called Your World and Mine.
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2: The man on the background, it's none other than Sizzler on the tune called The System. Let's move on. The next rhythm is coming from Dean Tasker Rhythm, and then followed by Silver Platts Rhythm, and then followed by 5E's Cartel, and the tune is called Life We Living. Tell us, righty, and the tune is called Simply Blessing. Simply Blessing.

0: releases of music. The next rhythm is coming from Zion Tusk medley featuring Gapsy Warrior. The last but not the least, it's coming from Five Is Cartel again, and the tune is called Summertime. The music prepared by Mr. K, the program developed by Metro. Bam, bam. Sizzla. The tune called The System. 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

Greetings in the name of Haile Selassie I, Jah Rastafari. 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